with a J.M. White, she's a brand new boat. Stern astern, she's mighty fine. Can beat any boat on the New Orleans line. Stowing sugar in the hole below. Huh!

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1: No, it looks good too, man.
0: Thanks, man. Well, I'm wondering that if you guys would ever consider a fourth guy in DC Talk, like acoustic guitar. You know, I can hear it in there somewhere.
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1: Better than ever.
0: It's now or never.
1: That's pretty clever.
0: Now raise your hand.

beer joint with a few of the guys. With this cute little country girl called Mai. And boy, let me tell you, she was the prettiest thing I'd ever seen in a pair of boots. Well, she walked right up to me, handed me a beer. Gave me a look like, let's get out of here.

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1: We got Eurovision
0: here in best condition.
1: That's a good decision.
0: Better than ever.
1: Better than ever.
0: It's now or never.
1: That's pretty clever.
0: Now raise your hand.

0: message.
1: All right, son. Hope you're okay. I thought I would leave you a wee message, because I know you're busy. I've just listened to your album. It's brilliant. But thought it was a wee bit sad and it's got me greeting. Listen, just a wee suggestion, son. But I think you need one of these songs that kicks you right...
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1: Better than ever.
0: It's now or never.
1: That's pretty clever.
0: Now raise your hand.

0: Thank you so much. This song goes back to the very beginning to a precious old lady named Lily Burton. And we call her Mimi, and Great Mimi, actually, because she's my great-grandmother. And she lives out on a farm in the middle of town. Of course, there wasn't a town when she first moved there. And I'm glad that I've gotten to sing this song to her while she's still alive. I don't think she's ever heard me. She's kind of, But someday I'm going to sing this song to her in heaven, and she's going to go, is that what you were doing in front of me all those years? Anyway.
1: 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Ein Tag der Ruhe und Entspannung, oder was macht euren Sonntag so besonders lebenswert? Einfach runterkommen und Energie tanken oder doch lieber richtig Action pur? Ganz egal wie, mit uns gelingt beides. 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

0: I know I was wrong to leave, but now all I want to do is come back home. It was just too much for me. I know I should have known. You were just too much woman for me to leave alone.
1: Wo gibt's ordentlich auf die Löffel? 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